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1: 알아요, 그 기분. 네.
0: So today we will be talking about long distance relationships. 장거리 연애라는 말인데
1: 그렇죠.
0: You know, it's especially difficult to date someone when you're apart from one another because even when you miss that person, you can't really see them as often as you want, especially in times like now, right?
1: Right.
0: And when you can't travel. So these relationships are very important that you try to make it work on both sides. And these relationships are mainly built on trust. You need to have faith in one another
1: Good
0: to
1: point.
0: Make it work.
1: It's hard, but it is doable.
0: Of course.
1: But a lot of people have experiences of going through hard times
0: yeah.
1: because they are apart like this. 자, 오늘 장거리 연애가 주제입니다. 국내에서 이렇게 좀 다른 도시에 계신데 이렇게 떨어져 있어서 힘들다라는 사연을 올려주셨고요. 사연은 익명으로 요청을 해주셨습니다. 자, 오늘 내용 그럼 영어로 들어보겠습니다.
2: Talk about long-distance relationships. My boyfriend and I are in a long-distance relationship. It takes an hour by train to travel between Cheonan and Daegu. Door-to-door, including the time it takes to get to the train, the total travel time is over 2 hours. As the saying goes, out of sight, out of mind. But so far, our relationship hasn't really taken a hit. Many people are in long-distance relationships these days for a variety of reasons. Dating this way requires high transportation costs just to see each other. We often feel sorry for ourselves because we can't meet when we need each other. But because we spend time apart, each of us has more time to invest in ourselves. Having faith in each other and respecting each other's private life is very important in a long-distance relationship. It's easier said than done, but looking out for each other and maintaining a healthy relationship takes a lot of work.
1: 자, 나는 남자친구와 장거리 연애를 하고 있습니다. 자, 이거 이제 어떻게 영어로 처리하는지 한번 보세요.
0: My boyfriend and I are in a long-distance relationship.
1: 자, 여기서 여러분이 꼭 생각을 해야 될 것이 전치사입니다. We are in... a certain relationship.